0: en TikTok,
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0: Twitter.
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2: Mr. 305 checking in for the remix. You know they had that 75 Street Brazil. 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Que hola, gata. Que hola, omega. And this how we gonna do it. 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
1: 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Here we go.
2: Yo, man.
3: Yo.
2: Open up, man.
3: What do you want, man?
2: My girl just caught me.
3: You made her catch you?
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3: With who?
2: The girl next door, you know? I don't know what to do.
3: Say it wasn't you.
2: All right.